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0: 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Thomas A. Edison.
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2: I don't know, I'm in a mood and I just want to talk to you. I want to talk to you.
3: Read this through, I've written it down for you. Talks about everything.